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0: Wake up with Kristen and Nige. I said
1: wake up, Canberra. There's a woman that has volunteered recently at a Bunnings sausage sizzle for her particular charity group. And she has come out to say that she was overwhelmed by the amount of people that requested changes to the menu. They've asked for double sausage.
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